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3: Partly cloudy tonight with showers throughout the evening, a risk of a thunderstorm in the low of 7. Tomorrow, cloudy skies with a 40% chance of showers and a high of 16. Friday, a mix of sun and clouds with a 40% chance of showers and a high of 13. Saturday, a mix of sun and clouds and a high of 15.
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0: Today in Stuff That Happened, October 7th, 18 years ago, 2008, Spotify officially launched as a streaming platform, and no musical artist has been paid since. On October 7th, 1968, Motion Picture Association adopted the movie rating system, you know, PGGRX. Finally, parents could know whether a movie was inappropriate before watching it with their kids anyway. And 23 years ago today, in 2003, Arnold Schwarzenegger was elected governor of California by a landslide vote. He almost didn't get it until he changed his campaign slogan to, "Come on, do you remember when I saved the world from that alien? Yeah, come on, you guys." That's today and stuff that happened. This is Eric Carmen, Make Me Lose Control. Just great songs on WOW FM.

0: We're thankful for a lot of things this Thanksgiving, but especially the songs that make us say, wow, I haven't heard that in a while. This Thanksgiving long weekend is a wow factor long weekend. Forgotten favorites, unexpected hits, and great songs you haven't heard in years. So get the pumpkin pie in the oven, pass the gravy, and turn it up. The Wow Factor long weekend on Wow FM. 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

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What's something people keep for way too long? 833-0-WOW-FM. Rachel says clothes they swear they'll fit into again. I think we've all been guilty of that one. Taking up space in the closet. You're like, I should get rid of these, but one day I'm going to fit in these again. This is Triumph now. 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
4: Partly cloudy tonight with showers throughout the evening, a risk of a thunderstorm in the low of 7. Tomorrow, cloudy skies with a 40% chance of showers and a high of 16. Friday, a mix of sun and clouds with a 40% chance of showers and a high of 13. Saturday, a mix of sun and clouds and a high of 15.

Backstreet Boys on WOW FM. This was started out as four shows at Rogers Center, has now become nine. They're practically taking over the Rogers Center in Toronto

0: great songs on Wow FM. My name is Sideshow, and this is Things You Didn't Know Yesterday. Around 6,000 posts or tweets are sent out on X, formerly Twitter, every second. That's 500 million a day. Although it's unclear how many of them are actually humans posting rather than bots or spam. My guess is mostly bots, because that is probably the unhappiest place on Earth.
1: I wonder if king-size sheets are called presidential-sized in England. I really should have a Twitter account.
0: Despite reports of bullets ricocheting off armadillos, they are not bulletproof. Their shells are made of bony plates called osteoderms that grow in the skin. It's more like a hard-shelled suitcase than a bulletproof vest, which, if you're keeping score at home, doesn't do much to stop a bullet.
2: Then they slapped this bulletproof vest on me and gave me a gun.
3: But what if he shot you in the face?
2: What if he shot me in the face?
4: That's a risk we were willing to take.
0: And you've heard the term cash is king. Well, 92% of the world's currency is digital. So 92% of the stuff that we spend so much time worrying about is completely imaginary.
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0: 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This Thanksgiving long weekend is a wow factor long weekend. 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

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That's about it for me tonight. I'm out of here. You have yourself a fantastic evening. I'll talk to you again tomorrow night. If you're up bright and early,

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4: Partly cloudy tonight with showers throughout the evening, a risk of a thunderstorm in the low of 7. Tomorrow, cloudy skies with a 40% chance of showers and a high of 16. Friday, a mix of sun and clouds with a 40% chance of showers and a high of 13. Saturday, a mix of sun and clouds and a high of 15.

0: We're thankful for a lot of things this Thanksgiving, but especially the songs that make us say, wow, I haven't heard that in a while. This Thanksgiving long weekend is a wow factor long weekend. 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
4: Partly cloudy tonight with showers throughout the evening, a risk of a thunderstorm in the low of 7. Tomorrow, cloudy skies with a 40% chance of showers and a high of 16. Friday, a mix of sun and clouds with a 40% chance of showers and a high of 13. Saturday, a mix of sun and clouds and a high of 15.
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0: We're thankful for a lot of things this Thanksgiving, but especially the songs that make us say, wow, I haven't heard that in a while. This Thanksgiving long weekend is a wow factor long weekend. Forgotten favorites, unexpected hits, and great songs you haven't heard in years. 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
2: Cloudy today with a 40% chance of showers and a high of 16. Overnight, mainly cloudy with a 40% chance of showers and a low of plus 4. Friday, a mix of sun and clouds with a 40% chance of showers and a high of 13. Saturday, a mix of sun and clouds with a high of 15. And on Sunday, cloudy with a high of 22.
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0: We're thankful for a lot of things this Thanksgiving, but especially the songs that make us say, wow, I haven't heard that in a while. This Thanksgiving long weekend is a wow factor long weekend. Forgotten favorites, unexpected hits, and great songs you haven't heard in years. So get the pumpkin pie in the oven, pass the gravy, and turn it up. 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
4: Cloudy today with a 40% chance of showers and a high of 16. Overnight, mainly cloudy with a 40% chance of showers and a low of plus 4. Friday, a mix of sun and clouds with a 40% chance of showers and a high of 13. Saturday, a mix of sun and clouds with a high of 15. And on Sunday, cloudy with a high of 22.

0: for a lot of things this Thanksgiving, but especially the songs that make us say, wow, I haven't heard that in a while. This Thanksgiving long weekend is a wow factor long weekend. Forgotten favorites, unexpected hits, and great songs you haven't heard in years. So get the pumpkin pie in the oven, pass the gravy, and turn it up. 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
2: Cloudy today with a 40% chance of showers and a high of 16. Overnight, mainly cloudy with a 40% chance of showers and a low of plus 4. Friday, a mix of sun and clouds with a 40% chance of showers and a high of 13. Saturday, a mix of sun and clouds with a high of 15. And on Sunday, cloudy with a high of 22.
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0: things this Thanksgiving, but especially the songs that make us say, wow, I haven't heard that in a while. This Thanksgiving long weekend is a wow factor long weekend. Forgotten favorites, unexpected hits, and great songs you haven't heard in years. So get the pumpkin pie in the oven, pass the gravy, and turn it up. The Wow Factor long weekend on Wow FM. 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
7: Cloudy today with a 40% chance of showers and a high of 16. Overnight, mainly cloudy with a 40% chance of showers and a low of plus 4. Friday, a mix of sun and clouds with a 40% chance of showers and a high of 13. Saturday, a mix of sun and clouds with a high of 15. And on Sunday, cloudy with a high of 22.
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10: Chaka, chaka, chaka, chaka, gone. Chaka, gone. Chaka Khan, Chaka Khan, Chaka Khan.

0: We're thankful for a lot of things this Thanksgiving, but especially the songs that make us say, wow, I haven't heard that in a while. This Thanksgiving long weekend is a wow factor long weekend. Forgotten favorites, unexpected hits, and great songs you haven't heard in years. So get the pumpkin pie in the oven, pass the gravy, and turn it up. 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
3: This is WOW Weather.
4: Cloudy today with a 40% chance of showers and a high of 16. Overnight, mainly cloudy with a 40% chance of showers and a low of plus 4. Friday, a mix of sun and clouds with a 40% chance of showers and a high of 13. Saturday, a mix of sun and clouds with a high of 15. And on Sunday, cloudy with a high of 22.
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0: for a lot of things this Thanksgiving, but especially the songs that make us say, wow, I haven't heard that in a while. This Thanksgiving long weekend is a wow factor long weekend. 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
9: Cloudy today with a 40% chance of showers and a high of 16. Overnight, mainly cloudy with a 40% chance of showers and a low of plus 4. Friday, a mix of sun and clouds with a 40% chance of showers and a high of 13. Saturday, a mix of sun and clouds with a high of 15. And on Sunday, cloudy with a high of 22.

0: thankful for a lot of things this Thanksgiving, but especially the songs that make us say, wow, I haven't heard that in a while. This Thanksgiving long weekend is a wow factor long weekend. Forgotten favorites, unexpected hits, and great songs you haven't heard in years. 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
1: Good morning. Mainly cloudy today with a chance of showers starting late this morning. I'm Casey Egan in the armprioritoday.ca newsroom. Everything is lining up for the Ottawa Valley Tourism Association as they return to the trade show circuit. The group will make its first stop at a Toronto Power Sports show over the October 23rd weekend. Tourism Development Officer Anna Martins says the GTA is an ideal market to promote in, as it's just far away enough to make the valley an ideal getaway from the big city.
2: We want to make sure people are staying a couple of nights, enjoying dining and shopping, and just leaving a little bit more business in our region, as well as getting to know our area and enjoying what our small towns have to offer.
1: Local businesses have been invited to reach out to the OVTA to learn how they can promote themselves by supplying giveaways and prizes for the booth. The Renfrew County and District Health Unit is urging residents to get vaccinated against flu and other respiratory illnesses as cases increase across Ontario. Medical Officer of Health Dr. Jason Morgenstern says getting vaccinated before the season peaks can help reduce the risk of serious illness, especially for people at higher risk. Pharmacies and healthcare providers will offer vaccines, and the health unit will hold community clinics throughout Renfrew County starting on October 13th. Military helicopter training is set to take place across the Ottawa Valley and Pontiac regions starting next week. The Canadian Armed Forces says the exercises will include low-level flights by Griffin and Chinook helicopters, along with simulated combat involving infantry and blank ammunition. The military says there is no cause for concern and public safety remains a priority. Lastly, with so many families struggling, it's no surprise that the people who run Operation Snowsuit expect to serve 800 to 1,000 kids this winter. The program from the Renfrew County Community Poverty Action Network has launched for another year, and parents can apply online for their child to receive a new or gently used snowsuit. Chair Terry Lynn Sukel says they're also looking for donations.
3: So we really ask our donors to make sure that what they're donating is clean and that it's in good repair.
1: The deadline to apply online is November 15th. After 9 this morning, get the full local news rundown sent straight to your email. Sign up at armpriortoday.ca. In sports, it's game night for the Armprior Packers. They play the Vikings and Castlemen starting at 7:30 this evening. Last night in the NHL, Winnipeg beat Colorado 3-2, while Edmonton took down Anaheim 5-2. Meanwhile, in Major League Baseball's divisional round, Tampa Bay beat New York 4-3 to advance 3-0, while Milwaukee beat San Diego 3-1, Milwaukee also advancing 3-1. I'm Casey Egan with the news that keeps you connected to where you live. The Ottawa Valley's three-day weather is next.
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1: Mainly cloudy today with a 40% chance of showers late this morning and this afternoon, a high of 14 degrees. Then tonight, mainly cloudy with another 40% chance of showers, a low of plus 2. Tomorrow, increasingly cloudy early in the morning, we could see some more showers as well, a high of plus 12. And on Saturday, a mix of sun and cloud with a high of 15.
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just great songs. And the 8th of October, it is Bill Porter. It is Wow Mornings. Jordan will join me in just a couple of minutes, keeping our eye on it as we get closer to your Thanksgiving long weekend. I don't know about you. I am ready for a long weekend. I think my body almost knows when long weekends are coming because I feel exhausted this morning, and I'm already planning when I can sneak in a few extra hours of sleep over the long weekend. Anyway, here we are, getting your Thursday off the ground. Just great songs. It's Great Big C on

0: Getting closer to your Thanksgiving long weekend. Yeah, we're starting to think about it here on Wow Mornings. It is Bill and Jordan, and we're keeping our eye on it this morning.
1: Yeah, I wanted a food-related one as we creep closer to the long weekend. That 5:30 dinner reservation that you used to make fun of, it may actually now be desirable.
0: Interesting.
1: Restaurants and reservation platforms have reported growing interest in earlier dining times, including among younger customers. So that was something, Bill, we'd make fun of our grandparents for. Right, they'd eat dinner at 4:35.
0: Lining up for the buffet at like 3 o'clock in the afternoon.
1: Well, now apparently early dinners fit particularly well with people prioritizing sleep, fitness, and alcohol moderation.
0: Okay, so you get all that stuff done earlier, and then you've got what, more time in the evening to do other things like have a drink? Or am I taking that totally the opposite way?
1: Well, maybe you eat a big meal and then you go exercise at 7 or 8 o'clock, or a walk around the block or something.
0: I don't know. I've never eaten early. My dad, growing up. I grew up in Newmarket, north of Toronto, and my dad worked in downtown Toronto, and we always waited for him to get home from work before we had dinner. So that was always like, you know, between 6:30 and 7 o'clock kind of thing. Mm. And to this day, I typically don't think about dinner until like 7 o'clock rolls around. I don't think I could eat at 5 o'clock. I think I'd be hungry again by like 9 o'clock, 9:30.
1: Yeah, I'm kind of always been in that 5:30 to 6:30 mode. That's always been kind of, whether it's, you know, in my childhood or even now as a parent, that seems to be kind of the sweet spot. But I wouldn't want to go much earlier than that.
0: Yeah, totally. I agree. Keeping our eye on it this morning. Thanksgiving. Are you having an early dinner or a late dinner? Time to start thinking about it. Just great songs here on Wow FM.

0: Mornings with Bill Porter, 107.7 WOW FM. Here's what's happening in Arnprior.
1: Good morning, I'm Casey Egan. Here's what's coming up over the next 48 hours. It's everything you need to know.
2: A community fundraiser, live music, and a chance to put your voice to good use are among the ways to spend the next couple of days. Today, meet Clancy, a sweet terrier who visits the Arnprior Public Library every Thursday with his handler as part of the St. John Ambulance Therapy Dog Program. Clancy will be at the library from 3 to 4 p.m. ready to meet patrons, make some new friends, and spread a little joy. In Renfrew tomorrow, the Harvest Bake Sale at Scott & Sons Hardware runs from 9 to 1. 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Then tomorrow night, Almont gets a visit from Canadian indie rock group Reuben and the Dark as part of the Festival of Small Halls. The show at the Old Town Hall starts at 7:30 with doors opening at 7. You can get all the details on these events and more at arnpriortoday.ca. Just click the 48 in the news feed. I'm Steve Berard, and that's what's happening around town.
1: Renfrew and Arnprior's three-day weather is next.
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5: Mainly cloudy today with a 40% chance of showers late this morning and this afternoon, a high of 14 degrees. Then tonight, mainly cloudy with another 40% chance of showers, a low of plus 2. Tomorrow, increasingly cloudy early in the morning, we could see some more showers as well, a high of plus 12. And on Saturday, a mix of sun and cloud with a high of 15.
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Just great songs here on Wow FM. That's The Sign. It's Bill Porter, Wow Mornings. Did you go out and see the new Tom Cruise movie yet? It is called Digger, and apparently you didn't, because not many people did, since it was released last week. It only made like $12 million internationally, which sounds like a lot of cash, but apparently it's not. I mean, who knows what they spend on these movies these days, but didn't make a lot of money over the weekend and into this week. So I guess the good news, when we hear information like that, it'll probably be on streaming services way sooner than they planned. So, you know, maybe you don't need to rush out to the theater after all. You can just sit back and wait until it shows up on Netflix or something like that. And then at least you're not spending a few bucks on going to see it in the theater. Thursday, 1 vs. 100. A little later, Tom Cochran, Red Rider now.

Tom Cochran, Red Rider, Lunatic Fringe. Just great songs. Here on WOW Mornings for your Thursday, it's Bill Porter. Good morning. Backstreet Boys tickets, have you got any? I know a few people had tried yesterday. Apparently, they've added more shows since Jordan and I talked about this. I thought it was only four shows, but due to high demand, the boy band has officially added a ninth show now. They're up to nine shows when it comes to their Toronto residency in February of 2027. That's right. So the band is performing February 12th, 13th, 19th, 20th, 21st, 26th, 27th, and 28th. They might as well buy real estate here if they're going to be here that long. Very cool, though, to finish up the month of February. Have you got tickets? Did you get a pre-sale? I don't think they go on sale, actually, until Friday morning. Yeah, it's Friday morning at 9 a.m. is when they actually go on sale. But pre-sale tickets are already available to Rogers customers and, you know, probably certain credit card holders and stuff like that. There's always ways to get these pre-sale tickets, these bonus codes, but they do go on sale. Regular tickets go on sale coming up on Friday at 10 a.m. If they're

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1: Good morning, I'm Casey Egan. Time for What's Good in the Valley, where we catch up with local newsmakers and people doing interesting things in the community.
2: A Pembroke mother is using her daughter's run for National Baby of the Year to raise awareness and support for families in need. Kayla Black says her daughter Savannah spent 2 weeks in the NICU after being born earlier this year with her twin sister. While in Ottawa, Black saw parents struggling to afford essentials like diapers.
3: There was so many up there that broke our heart when we saw that they were struggling to figure out, once getting out of the hospital and leaving to go home with their little, how they were going to get those much needed things like the diapers and everything else.
2: She says that experience inspired her to get involved with the competition, which is raising money for the charity Baby to Baby.
3: She's, you know, got that cute personality. She's wild. Absolutely. She matches her name for sure. With all of the sweet surprises and the wild personality.
2: We have a link to vote for Savannah and donate on our website.
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3: Mainly cloudy today with a 40% chance of showers late this morning and this afternoon, a high of 14 degrees. Then tonight, mainly cloudy with another 40% chance of showers, a low of plus 2. Tomorrow, increasingly cloudy early in the morning, we could see some more showers as well, a high of plus 12. And on Saturday, a mix of sun and cloud with a high of 15.
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Enchanted Love. Where did our love go? It's just great songs for your Thursday morning. And Bill Porter, too, here on WOW Mornings with your 1 versus 100 question. See what you can do with this one. $100 in free groceries on the line. My goal is to get to 100 correct answers by tomorrow at 9 a.m. so that we can do a draw heading into the Thanksgiving long weekend. Wouldn't that be great to go out and pick up some extra Thanksgiving grub? Courtesy of WOW FM and the 1 versus 100 question. So see what you can do with this one this morning. About 1,400 people are injured each year playing this. What is it? About 1,400 people are injured each year playing this. You can text your guess in right now, 833-649-6936. That is 833-O-WOW-FM, and the correct answer will come your way in about an hour. And I'll have a clue for you coming up just after 7 o'clock. So if you are trying to talk to me through your speaker right now saying, Bill, I don't know, that's way too difficult of a question, stick around for the hint. Maybe that will help you out. Biff Naked, WOW FM, here's Spaceman.

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It is the Great Canadian Getaway. You got to do some visiting to various locations throughout the area. 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
1: Good morning. Mainly cloudy today with a chance of showers starting late this morning. I'm Casey Egan in the armprioritoday.ca newsroom. Residents across Renfrew County in the Pontiac region can expect to see and hear military helicopters over the next month. Garrison Petawawa will host a tactical aviation training course from October 13th to November 10th. RCAF, Griffin, and Chinook helicopters will conduct low-level flights in several communities, including Pembroke, Whitewater Region, and Madawaska Valley. The military says residents may see military vehicles, flares, and smoke. Operation Snowsuit has launched with the goal of making sure all kids in Renfrew County are warm this winter, regardless of their family's income status. Chair Terry Lynn Suckle says parents in Renfrew County who are financially struggling are invited to apply online for their child to receive a new or gently used snowsuit this winter.
2: Clients have already ordered online through our website at renfrewcountycpan.ca. They're welcome to do so until November 15th.
1: Suckle anticipates anywhere from 800 to 1,000 Renfrew County kids will be served by the program this year. The Ottawa Valley Tourism Association is bringing a taste of the valley to the GTA later this month. Tourism Development Officer Anna Martins says the association is returning to the trade show circuit with a stop at a power sports show in Toronto October 23rd through the 25th, bringing with them an Ottawa Valley Pavilion that she says will feel like dropping by a friend's cottage on the lake.
3: The look and feel and the warmth that the Ottawa Valley has. We're very friendly, a very wonderful area to visit. People are very kind, and so we want to bring that, and incentivize folks to come visit.
1: Local businesses are invited to reach out to the OVTA to learn how they can promote themselves by supplying giveaways and prizes for the booth. After 9 this morning, get the full local news rundown sent straight to your email. Sign up at armpriortoday.ca. In sports, it's game night for the Armprior Packers. They play the Vikings and Castlemen starting at 7:30 this evening. Last night in the NHL, Winnipeg beat Colorado 3-2, while Edmonton took down Anaheim 5-2. Meanwhile, in Major League Baseball's divisional round, Tampa Bay beat New York 4-3 to advance 3-0, while Milwaukee beat San Diego 3-1, Milwaukee also advancing 3-1. I'm Casey Egan with the news that keeps you connected to where you live. The Ottawa Valley's three-day weather is next.
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1: Mainly cloudy today with a 40% chance of showers late this morning and this afternoon, a high of 14 degrees. Then tonight, mainly cloudy with another 40% chance of showers, a low of plus 2. Tomorrow, increasingly cloudy early in the morning, we could see some more showers as well, a high of plus 12. And on Saturday, a mix of sun and cloud with a high of

FM, just great songs. That is Physical. It's Bill Porter. It is your 1 versus 100 question for this Thursday, the 8th of October. About 1,400 people are injured each year playing this. What is it? My brain went to board games for some reason. I mean, 1,400 people doesn't seem like a lot. And I was thinking, well, what board game could you wind up injured playing? I don't know, like Battleship or something. But it's not a board game. But don't worry, that's not your hint. Here is your hint. It involves a ball. It involves a ball, all right? Hopefully that helps. Maybe narrow things down a little bit for you. About 1,400 people are injured each year playing this, and it involves a ball. Text line is open for your guesses right now. 833-649-6936. 833-OH-WOW-FM. The answer coming up before 8 o'clock. Bill's ridiculously local event after Eddie Money's Baby Hole.

Mighty Money on Arn Pryor's 107.7 WOW FM. That is Baby Hold On. It's Bill Porter, WOW Mornings. Time for another one of Bill's ridiculously local events. If you're looking to take in the fall colors and more this Thanksgiving long weekend, get ready for another edition of the Perth Autumn Studio Tour. It is happening both Saturday and Sunday between 10 a.m. and 4 p.m. For the past 34 years, thousands of visitors have been attracted by the high caliber of art and the warm ambience of the Perth Autumn Studio Tour. This year, the Studio Tour showcases 5 studios and 24 artists. 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
1: Good morning, I'm Casey Egan. Here's what's coming up over the next 48 hours. It's everything you need to know.
2: There are a few different ways to get out into the community over the next 48 hours, from a fashion show in Pembroke to a fundraiser and an evening of local music in Renfrew. Tonight in Pembroke, the Ladies Auxiliary of First Presbyterian Church is hosting a fashion show at the Pembroke Legion, featuring fashions from Victorian Suite. Tickets are $15 and can be picked up at Astrid's Floral Boutique, Victorian Suite, or through an auxiliary member. 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Doors open at 6, the party runs from 7 to 10, and it's a $5 cover, with proceeds helping Brandon with medical expenses following his kidney transplant. And tonight at the Kinburn Community Center, residents can hear from local candidates at an all-candidates night for Ward 5 West Carlton March, starting at 7. It's an opportunity to learn where candidates stand, hear about their priorities, and get answers to questions submitted ahead of time. You can get all the details on these events and more at arnpriortoday.ca. Just click the 48 in the news feed. I'm Steve Berard, and that's what's happening around town.
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1: Mainly cloudy today with a 40% chance of showers late this morning and this afternoon, a high of 14 degrees. Then tonight, mainly cloudy with another 40% chance of showers, a low of plus 2. Tomorrow, increasingly cloudy early in the morning, we could see some more showers as well, a high of plus 12. And on Saturday, a mix of sun and cloud with a high of 15.
0: 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Wow.

FM, Shake Your Love. It's Bill Porter. It has been over 30 years, I think, since I've heard that song. How about you? I remember my sister had a Debbie Gibson LP. I believe it was called Electric Youth, the album. And this was back when we were living in Calgary. I was actually born in Edmonton, not to get into my whole big history thing here, but I didn't move to Ontario until right before I started grade one. So before that, we were living in Calgary, and I'm pretty sure that my sister and I and my mom went and saw Debbie Gibson at the mall that was down the street. Remember when you could go to the mall to see some of these new pop stars? You know, they would do these mall tours and show up. And yeah, I'm pretty sure my sister bought a Debbie Gibson LP back in the, that would have been, I guess, the sort of late 80s. Wild. It's wild, isn't it? How you hear certain songs and these like memories from so long ago just come flooding back. That's what Wow FM is all about. Appreciate you being here this morning. Coming up, we're going to get into myth or truth, the smell of coffee. What kind of impact does it have on your day? It's an interesting topic. We'll dive in a little deeper.

0: It is Bill Porter, Jordan Mercier, and Felicia Massey. Just great songs, too, here on WOW Mornings. Time for another round of Myth or Truth for your Thursday. This one is for the coffee drinkers. And this will be interesting because, Jordan, I know you love your coffee, especially this time of day.
1: Yep.
0: And Felicia, I don't think I've ever seen you drinking coffee, but, you know, you've got those Flying Wings cans and stuff scattered all over the newsroom.
2: Yes.
0: So I assume, you know, that's where you get your caffeine hit from on the daily.
2: That's my fix there. Absolutely. No coffee for me, but an energy drink for sure.
0: Well, you know what? You may want to switch, but we'll see how this all plays out, okay? Because I heard that the smell of coffee alone can help people feel more alert. Jordan, what do you think when you first smell, before you've even taken a sip, you know, do the effects kick in for you?
1: I think 100% absolutely. And I feel better before I've even actually had a sip. And half the magic is just kind of standing beside the coffee maker for me anyway.
0: Getting that aroma. Okay.
1: Yeah.
0: All right. Felicia, what do you think?
2: I'm going to go with myth because I think that's just wishful thinking for people who haven't had their caffeine yet at this time of day, especially. So I'm going to go with myth on that one. But again, maybe I don't know. I don't know that magic. I'm not a... not a coffee drinker, so.
0: Well, I'm not a coffee drinker either, so this is uncharted waters here. But this is absolutely true. Studies are suggesting that the aroma of coffee can not only influence mood, but also alertness even before the caffeine starts doing its job. So, I mean, really, this explains why we can become functional humans just by walking into a Timmy's. We don't even need to take a sip, right? And, you know, as somebody that doesn't drink coffee, and maybe you're with me on this one, Felicia, I find that I do enjoy the smell. I don't really like the taste that much, but a freshly brewed pot of coffee does smell pretty good.
2: You know what? Working at a Tim Hortons, I have to say that I'm not a fan.
0: It brings
2: back those memories, Bill, so I'm going to have to disagree.
0: You got to say the Honey Cruller is still the best donut on the shelf, though, right?
2: Have you tried an apple fritter?
0: Yes, I have.
1: Oh, okay. I do like fritters.
2: Come on.
0: All right, Felicia gets a point this morning for that one. Myth or truth, it's just great songs here on WOW Mornings.

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1: Good morning, I'm Casey Egan. Time for What's Good in the Valley, where we catch up with local newsmakers and people doing interesting things in the community.
2: A local baby is getting some help from her hometown as she competes to be named the National Baby of the Year for 2026. Pembroke's Kayla Black entered her daughter Savannah in the annual competition after seeing families struggle to afford necessities while Savannah was in the NICU.
3: She's got that cute personality. She's wild, absolutely. She matches her name for sure, with all of the sweet surprises and the wild personality.
2: The competition raises money for Baby to Baby, which provides essentials to families in need.
3: And we knew that if we had that way that we could get ourselves out there just to even bring the awareness to the cause, we knew that was going to be our avenue, at least for now.
2: Savannah is currently fourth in her group, and residents can vote for her once a day for free.
1: Renfrew's three-day weather is next.
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2: Mainly cloudy today with a 40% chance of showers late this morning and this afternoon, a high of 14 degrees. Then tonight, mainly cloudy with another 40% chance of showers, a low of plus 2. Tomorrow, increasingly cloudy early in the morning, we could see some more showers as well, a high of plus 12. And on Saturday, a mix of sun and cloud with a high of 15.

boy, Bill Porter, here on Wow Mornings for your Thursday. I am saying wow when it comes to you and not only your intelligence, but how many people are texting every morning now for our little 1 versus 100 trivia question thing that we're doing here. And this is great news because every time we hit 100 correct answers, we give away $100 in free groceries. And with more people guessing, I assume we're going to get to 100 quicker than we have been the last few weeks. So this is awesome. I still love this goal set. You know, when we do our 1 versus 100 question tomorrow, and I give you the answer at this time, I'm going to quickly try and add everything up, and hopefully we are over 100, and we can do a draw for free groceries. We did one back on Monday. We can do a draw for free groceries heading into the Thanksgiving long weekend. I think that sounds like a great plan, doesn't it? It is all up to you now. No pressure. Okay, let's see how we did this morning. About 1,400 people are injured each year playing this. What is it? My brain first off went to board games, some sort of board game. Like 1,400 people doesn't sound like a lot of people. So I'm thinking maybe these are freak accidents. I'm trying to think of a board game that could injure you. I mean, Monopoly can get pretty heated, but I don't think it could actually injure you. I don't know. But then we got the clue that it involves a ball. It involves a ball. All right. So what? Baseball, football, tennis, none of those. About 1,400 people are injured each year playing ping pong. That's right. Ping pong is causing injuries on a yearly basis. I'm assuming it's like, you know, you sprain your ankle or something. You're running for that ball. Maybe you crash really hard into the corner of the ping pong table. I'm not exactly sure what these injuries are. I feel like that's something maybe we should Google. In fact, I'm going to do that. I'll report back in just a few minutes. But congratulations if you came up with ping pong this morning. You are in our next draw for $100 in free groceries courtesy of Wow Mornings. Down.

FM and Bill Porter, too. And I had to look it up when we learned with our 1 versus 100 question this morning that 1,400 people injure themselves every single year playing ping pong. I thought, well, what could these injuries actually be? I mean, it seems like such a low-risk sport. But I did some Googling here. You know, I used my co-pilot and tennis elbow. Apparently one of the top injuries. Also, wrist sprains or tendonitis. Shoulder injuries. People reckon their rotator cuffs and stuff. Ankle sprains. We talked about that. Knee injuries caused by twisting, lunging, or abrupt changes in direction. And back strains from repeatedly bending and twisting during play. Nothing about running into that sharp corner. No. I guess people aren't doing that. Maybe that's just me. Biggest causes, usually not warming up, playing for too long, poor technique, or sudden explosive movements. But this is really interesting, isn't it? You know, despite being seen as a casual game, studies have found that overuse injuries are common among ping pong players, especially affecting the wrist, elbow, shoulder, and lower body. And we have no idea if this is while sober or not, but yeah, I'm sure that the percentage increases, I guess, when you add a few adult beverages into the mix. As we get closer to 8 o'clock, Sheryl Crow is on.

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2: Good morning. Mainly cloudy today with a chance of showers starting late this morning. I'm Casey Egan in the arnpriortoday.ca newsroom. Everything is lining up for the Ottawa Valley Tourism Association as they return to the trade show circuit. The group will make its first stop at a Toronto Power Sports show over the October 23rd weekend. Tourism Development Officer Anna Martins says the GTA is an ideal market to promote in, as it's just far away enough to make the valley an ideal getaway from the big city.
3: We want to make sure people are staying a couple of nights, enjoying dining and shopping, and just leaving a little bit more business in our region, as well as getting to know our area and enjoying what our small towns have to offer.
2: Local businesses have been invited to reach out to the OVTA to learn how they can promote themselves by supplying giveaways and prizes for the booth. The Renfrew County and District Health Unit is urging residents to get vaccinated against flu and other respiratory illnesses as cases increase across Ontario. Medical Officer of Health Dr. Jason Morgenstern says getting vaccinated before the season peaks can help reduce the risk of serious illness, especially for people at higher risk. Pharmacies and healthcare providers will offer vaccines, and the health unit will hold community clinics throughout Renfrew County starting on October 13th. Military helicopter training is set to take place across the Ottawa Valley and Pontiac region starting next week. The Canadian Armed Forces says the exercises will include low-level flights by Griffin and Chinook helicopters, along with simulated combat involving infantry and blank ammunition. The military says there is no cause for concern and public safety remains a priority. Lastly, with so many families struggling, it's no surprise that the people who run Operation Snowsuit expect to serve 800 to 1,000 kids this winter. The program from the Renfrew County Community Poverty Action Network has launched for another year, and parents can apply online for their child to receive a new or gently used snowsuit. Chair Terry Lynn Sukel says they're also looking for donations.
4: So we really ask our donors to make sure that what they're donating is clean and that it's in good repair.
2: The deadline to apply online is November 15th. After 9 this morning, get the full local news rundown sent straight to your email. Sign up at armpriortoday.ca. In sports, it's game night for the Armprior Packers. They play the Vikings and Castlemen starting at 7:30 this evening. Last night in the NHL, Winnipeg beat Colorado 3-2, while Edmonton took down Anaheim 5-2. Meanwhile, in Major League Baseball's divisional round, Tampa Bay beat New York 4-3 to advance 3-0, while Milwaukee beat San Diego 3-1, Milwaukee also advancing 3-1. I'm Casey Egan with the news that keeps you connected to where you live. The Ottawa Valley's three-day weather is next.
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2: Mainly cloudy today with a 40% chance of showers late this morning and this afternoon, a high of 14 degrees. Then tonight, mainly cloudy with another 40% chance of showers, a low of plus 2. Tomorrow, increasingly cloudy early in the morning, we could see some more showers as well, a high of plus 12. And on Saturday, a mix of sun and cloud with a high of 15.
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album cover and the music video in your head? No Rain, Blind Melon. Just great songs here on WOW FM. I'm Bill Porter. Good morning. We've got a WOW Factor Thanksgiving long weekend coming your way starting tomorrow. Coming up in just a couple of minutes, we're going to talk breakfast. What time do you eat breakfast? Does it matter? Hang on for the answer. Any man of mine,

Any Man of Mine, just great songs here on WOW FM. The variety's pretty incredible, isn't it? Blind Melon, Shania Twain. I've got Martha and the Vandellas for you in just a moment here. Just great songs. You never know what's going to come out of your speakers or into your ear pods next. I'm Bill Porter. When do you eat breakfast? It's the most important meal of the day, right? They say that. Does the time that you eat breakfast matter? Or is it just that you should eat breakfast on a regular basis? Well, researchers just looked at the breakfast times of more than 31,000 adults. And what they found is that the healthiest time to eat your first meal of the day is between 7 and 8 a.m. So if you haven't had breakfast yet, you're outside of that ideal window this morning. Between 7 and 8 is the best time, the healthiest time to eat your first meal. Apparently, people who waited until after noon to eat breakfast had a 29% higher risk of death. That's a pretty extreme statement, isn't it? And can you even call it breakfast if you eat it after 12 noon? I mean, you can have breakfast foods after 12 noon. I don't know about you. I love breakfast for dinner once in a while, you know? Make some bacon and eggs and pancakes and that sort of stuff. That could be a fun dinner, especially if you don't get to eat that style of breakfast on a regular basis. But 29% higher risk of death. I'm going to start bringing breakfast with me to work, I think. I don't typically have breakfast. If you get up early like I do to go to work, maybe you you skip it. You kind of have your first meal. I do normally after the show's done, you know, just after 10 o'clock. And then I sort of have a late lunch and then have a late dinner. I don't know if any of that's healthy, but I don't know. You do what you got to do, right? Martha and the Vandellas.

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1: Good morning, I'm Casey Egan. Here's what's coming up over the next 48 hours. It's everything you need to know.
2: A community fundraiser, live music, and a chance to put your voice to good use are among the ways to spend the next couple of days. 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In Renfrew tomorrow, the Harvest Bake Sale at Scott & Sons Hardware runs from 9 to 1, with pies, baked beans, and plenty of other homemade treats. Proceeds support the Renfrew Victoria Hospital Auxiliary, so you can pick up something for the weekend while helping the hospital. Then tomorrow night, Almont gets a visit from Canadian indie rock group Reuben and the Dark as part of the Festival of Small Halls. 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You can get all the details on these events and more at arnpriortoday.ca. Just click the 48 in the news feed. I'm Steve Berard, and that's what's happening around town.
1: Renfrew and Arnprior's three-day weather is next.
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1: Mainly cloudy today with a 40% chance of showers late this morning and this afternoon, a high of 14 degrees. Then tonight, mainly cloudy with another 40% chance of showers, a low of plus 2. Tomorrow, increasingly cloudy early in the morning, we could see some more showers as well, a high of plus 12. And on Saturday, a mix of sun and cloud with a high of 15.

Virgin here on Wow Mornings with Bill Porter. We were talking earlier about board games. I mentioned Monopoly, and when was the last time you got your Monopoly game board out? It's one of those games that can go on forever, right? It's also one of those games that can cause a little bit of tension, maybe even some feuding around the game board. Well, check this out. If the Monopoly properties were adjusted based on today's prices, Mediterranean Avenue would still be the lowest priced property. However, Boardwalk would not be the most expensive. It would actually fall to sixth, which is just wild to me. The most expensive rent would be Marvin Gardens. That's one of the yellows, followed by Pacific Avenue, one of the greens. Then Connecticut Avenue, the light blue, which I always thought the light blues were not really all that valuable, but apparently in the 2026 version they are. Virginia Avenue, the purple property, and North Carolina Avenue, a green property. So a couple of the greens being more valuable than Boardwalk and Park Place. Isn't that wild? So it'd be a completely different game in 2026. However, I think all of the usual Monopoly problems would still be in play, even with all of these different values. I don't think there's any way to escape those. Hey, Halloween is coming up at the end of the month, and we're going to talk popular Halloween costumes.

0: great songs. It's Wow Mornings. It's Bill and Jordan, and Halloween is creeping up. Spooky season is upon us. Jordan, have you figured out your Halloween costumes? I know you'd mentioned for the kids you'd sort of done that on a trip with your in-laws or something, but
1: yeah.
0: are Halloween costumes all figured out at the Mercier household?
1: They are completely figured out, yeah. I believe my son is going to be a firefighter, and my daughter is going to be, I mean, for lack of a better word, a fairy, but a little bit more of a jazzed up, souped up kind of version.
0: Sure.
1: So I'm interested to see how they pull these things off.
0: Now, how about you and your wife? Do you guys dress up too when you go out, or are you just the candy carrier?
1: You'd be very disappointed. I'm just the dad who carries the bags and the jackets and walks around.
0: One Halloween recently, I was away. I was south, and I was like, oh, we should probably take costumes with us just in case, you know, there's a costume party or something. So we did the Forrest Gump and Jenny thing, and it was great. I mean, it's an easy costume, right? It was like a ball cap. I had a Bubba Gump shrimp hat and, you know, really easy costume to pack into a suitcase, but nobody else dressed up. I was so embarrassed, but you know what? It was kind of fun. And when it's an open bar, you don't really care after
1: that
0: a little bit.
1: You lose that pretty quickly, the embarrassment.
0: Yeah, exactly. So here are some of the highlights as far as the top costumes, okay, for 2026. Number one, Freaky Nikki from Obsession. I have no idea what that is at all.
1: That's one of the big trendy movies of the year.
0: Okay.
1: Yeah, so that is a good costume.
0: I love this one. And at number two, remember Bad Bunny's Super Bowl halftime show? Remember they had all those people dressed up as bushes? That's a super popular costume. Yeah, everyone wants to be one of those bushes from the Super Bowl halftime show. So that's kind of neat. We have Athena and Odysseus from The Odyssey. Right. People are dressing up as doctors from The Pit. A huge show, right? Dolly Parton is in the top 10. Olivia Rodrigo from one of her music videos. And finally, you got the K-pop Demon Hunters in the mix as well.
1: Oh, yeah. Yeah, my daughter was Rumi last year.
0: Nice.
1: So we went,
0: nice.
1: We did the purple hair and the little vest. And yeah, that was a good costume. Yeah.
0: Yeah, lots of great ideas. That's the one thing I love about Halloween is seeing people that really put a lot of effort into their costumes, you know, what they come up with. So bring it on. The countdown to Halloween is on, and it's Stats and Facts on WOW FM. Just great song.

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1: Good morning, I'm Casey Egan. Time for What's Good in the Valley, where we catch up with local newsmakers and people doing interesting things in the community.
2: A Pembroke mother is using her daughter's run for National Baby of the Year to raise awareness and support for families in need. Kayla Black says her daughter Savannah spent 2 weeks in the NICU after being born earlier this year with her twin sister. While in Ottawa, Black saw parents struggling to afford essentials like diapers.
3: There were so many up there that broke our heart when we saw that they were struggling to figure out, once getting out of the hospital and leaving to go home with their little, how they were going to get those much needed things like the diapers and everything else.
2: She says that experience inspired her to get involved with the competition, which is raising money for the charity Baby to Baby.
3: She's, you know, got that cute personality. She's wild, absolutely. She matches her name for sure, with all of the sweet surprises and the wild personality.
2: We have a link to vote for Savannah and donate on our website.
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1: Mainly cloudy today with a 40% chance of showers late this morning and this afternoon, a high of 14 degrees. Then tonight, mainly cloudy with another 40% chance of showers, a low of plus 2. Tomorrow, increasingly cloudy early in the morning, we could see some more showers as well, a high of plus 12. And on Saturday, a mix of sun and cloud with a high of 15.
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0: Getting closer to your Thanksgiving long weekend. Yeah, we're starting to think about it here on Wow Mornings. It is Bill and Jordan, and we're keeping our eye on it this morning.
1: Yeah, I wanted a food-related one as we creep closer to the long weekend. That 5:30 dinner reservation that you used to make fun of, it may actually now be desirable.
0: Interesting.
1: Restaurants and reservation platforms have reported growing interest in earlier dining times, including among younger customers. So that was something, Bill, we'd make fun of our grandparents for, right? They'd eat dinner at 4:30, 5 o'clock.
0: Lining up for the buffet at like 3 o'clock in the afternoon.
1: Well, now apparently, early dinners fit particularly well with people prioritizing sleep, fitness, and alcohol moderation.
0: Okay, so you get all that stuff done earlier, and then you've got, what, more time in the evening to do other things, like have a drink? Or am I taking that totally the opposite way?
1: Well, maybe you eat a big meal, and then you go exercise at 7 or 8 o'clock, or a walk around the block or something.
0: I don't know. I've never eaten early. My dad, growing up, I grew up in Newmarket, north of Toronto, and my dad worked in downtown Toronto, and we always waited for him to get home from work before we had dinner. So that was always like, you know, between 6:30 and 7 o'clock kind of thing. Mm. And to this day, I typically don't think about dinner until like 7 o'clock rolls around. I don't think I could eat at 5 o'clock. I think I'd be hungry again by like 9 o'clock, 9:30.
1: Yeah, I'm kind of always been in that 5:30 to 6:30 mode. That's always been kind of, whether it's, you know, in my childhood or even now as a parent, that seems to be kind of the sweet spot. But I wouldn't want to go much earlier than that.
0: Yeah, totally. I agree. Keeping our eye on it this morning. Thanksgiving. Are you having an early dinner or a late dinner? Time to start thinking about it. Just great songs here on Wow.

Michael Bolton. Just great songs here on WOW FM. I'm Bill Porter. Good morning. Getting closer to 9 o'clock. All set to help you through your Thursday workday. Maybe yours has started already. Maybe you are just getting geared up for the day ahead. Whatever situation you're in, variety with a capital V right here. Thanksgiving long weekend's coming. Love changes everything. Honeymoon suite on WOW FM.

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leaving. Don't forget, we want to send you to see Journey in Toronto. It is Journey to Journey with WOW FM. And the next opportunity for you to hear a Journey clip is coming up at 11 o'clock this morning. 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

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Mama told me not to come. Getting closer to your Thanksgiving long weekend. It's a Wow Factor long weekend. 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
9: Mainly cloudy today with a 40% chance of showers late this morning and this afternoon, a high of 14 degrees. Then tonight, mainly cloudy with another 40% chance of showers, a low of plus 2. Tomorrow, increasingly cloudy early in the morning, we could see some more showers as well, a high of plus 12. And on Saturday, a mix of sun and cloud with a high of 15.

great songs for your Thursday workday. We talk a lot about AI, and there's a lot of chatter in the radio industry right now about AI. I guess there's a talk show in Los Angeles

Teenage Head on Wow FM, Something on My Mind. Just great songs for your Thursday workday, and Bill Porter too. And a lot of talk right now about OSAP in the province. And to be honest with you, I'm not the most knowledgeable on the topic. I'm not quite sure what's going on, but I'm seeing some of these headlines that are popping up. Ontario refers concerns about OSAP payments at private career colleges to OPP. Another headline reads, "It's a mess. Northern Ontario career college students anxious and stressed following OSAP freeze." Then I had a little chuckle when I read this headline: "Don't target all students for possible OSAP misuse at a few schools." And I'm thinking, okay, again, I don't know anything about the situation, but I know that OSAP misuse on some sort of level is kind of a rite of passage as a student, isn't it? I mean, you think back to when you were in college or university, and, you know, maybe you had everything all budgeted out, right? You knew how much you were getting, and you knew how much your tuition was, and then you knew how many weeks you had to feed yourself for, and you had it all sort of planned out, you know, so you weren't stuck eating Kraft dinner sitting on a milk crate in your dorm. But, you know, then there was a good party, or, you know, you just needed to pick up that interesting item that maybe you didn't need for class, but you wanted for class, or I don't know. I mean, I think we all messed up. It's sort of a lesson in life, isn't it? A budgeting lesson in life. Obviously, this misuse is something completely different, but I did have a little chuckle when I read that headline and thought, yeah, I remember calling my parents, you know, about a month before the end of the semester saying, "I'm pretty much broke. Can you help me out, please, so I don't have to continue eating the same thing for dinner every single night?" We've all got our stories, I think, right? Supremes, "You Keep Me Hanging On." Just great song.

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Aeolos, Eyes of a Stranger. Just great songs here on Wow FM. It's Bill Porter getting closer to 10. BK will join you for a good chunk of your workday coming up after 10 o'clock. Stick around for that and a ton of great songs as well. That's what we're all about. Just great songs. Backstreet Boys, tickets go on sale tomorrow morning, 10 a.m. Unless you're a Rogers customer, you somehow got some sort of pre-sale. Those have been going on. But they announced a ninth show. Can you believe this? 9 shows in Toronto. That's amazing. How many shows did Taylor Swift do? She did 4.

I think. Was it four or was it two? Anyway, nine shows. Wild. Good luck grabbing those tickets tomorrow morning at 10 if you haven't got them already. Everybody, Backstreet's back here on Wow FM. I'll talk to you tomorrow morning starting at 6. We'll get ready for your Thanksgiving long weekend together. It's Porter punching out. Everybody.

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1: 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I'm BK, and yeah, it is full steam ahead to Thanksgiving long weekend. 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

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We have some more

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4: Mainly cloudy today with a 40% chance of showers late this morning and this afternoon, a high of 14 degrees. Then tonight, mainly cloudy with another 40% chance of showers, a low of plus 2. Tomorrow, increasingly cloudy early in the morning, we could see some more showers as well, a high of plus 12. And on Saturday, a mix of sun and cloud with a high of 15.
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playing just great songs. This is Wow FM. By now, you've got a taste as to how we like to roll. We get your foot tapping, we put a smile on your face, and we get you through that work day. It's BK. We're playing just great songs with the Jackson 5.

thing number one. Now hear this. Scientists say sleeping with background noise, like a white noise machine, might actually interfere with your brain's ability to get restorative sleep. New research suggesting certain sounds can disrupt REM sleep and memory processing. Great. Now I've got something else to lie awake worrying about. Number two. Aerosmith is getting the band back together. Two Aerosmith and Friends concerts are happening on the 29th of October and the 1st of November at the Hollywood Bowl in Los Angeles. Even drummer Joey Kramer is returning. And the guest list? The Black Crowes, Run DMC, Heart, Billy Idol, Slash, Sammy Hagar, and more. No word if there will be a live stream or a broadcast or a video release after the fact. So, great news, I guess. Like, it's nice to know it's happening. And to number three, Ben Affleck has finally addressed those sad Ben Affleck memes. You know, the picture of him smoking a cigarette looking absolutely miserable. He says people have completely misinterpreted those moments. Apparently, that's just his face. Imagine having resting sad face so bad that it becomes an international meme. That's three things. I'm BK, playing just great songs.

0: 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This Thanksgiving long weekend is a wow factor long weekend. Forgotten favorites, unexpected hits, and great songs you haven't heard in years. So get the pumpkin pie in the oven, pass the gravy, and turn it up. 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

0: Hey, it's Bob Dabinger with 107.7 WOW FM. I'm here at White Lake Marina with Andra. Tell me, how did you come into this business?
1: Hi, Bob, and welcome.
0: Thank you.
1: Pete is my husband. We moved here from Hamilton, Ontario. And from the big city, we both had regular jobs, regular lifestyle, but it was our dream. And by our dream, I mean my dream, to live in the country. And we started looking, and originally we were looking for a little hobby farm, believe it or not. And one day, we came upon this marina, and we just fell in love, and we made the offer. And here we are.
0: Absolutely amazing. It's absolutely gorgeous up here. It is the perfect description of Canadiana right up here. And the other part of Canadiana is the Great Canadian Getaway, part of 107.7 WOW FM. That's Leafs and Sens tickets on March 27th, 2027. That includes a stay at the Royal York Hotel, downtown Toronto, right across from Union Station, and $500 in spending cash for you to spend on whatever you want. It's absolutely amazing.
1: Yes.
0: We're going to continue to chat here with Andra, and we'll be right back. 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

playing just great songs. 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It's BK. This might be TMI, but when I first met my wife, when we went on our first date, this was the song playing in my head. That lady, the Isley Brothers.

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Dust off your broomsticks. The 5th annual Witch Walk is coming to Arne Prior. It's Saturday, October the 25th. You have time to prepare. An afternoon affair as well, starting at 2 p.m. And we have the details at arnepriortoday.ca.

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6: Mainly cloudy today with a 40% chance of showers late this morning and this afternoon, a high of 14 degrees. Then tonight, mainly cloudy with another 40% chance of showers, a low of plus 2. Tomorrow, increasingly cloudy early in the morning, we could see some more showers as well, a high of plus 12. And on Saturday, a mix of sun and cloud with a high of 15.

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1: Hey, it's Bob Kabinga with 107.7 WOW FM. We're back here at White Lake Marina with Andra. And just tell me, it's a perfect, gorgeous fall day. What do your clients experience when they're here?
2: Well, it depends when you come. If you come during the summer, you're experiencing boating. Boating, boat anywhere on White Lake from our point. We have many photographers that launch from here, and they've caught pictures of mooses or moose, niece, paddling across the lake, and bald eagles as well. We have quite a number of nests, bald eagles nests on White Lake right now, and the loon. And we are in winterization and storage season, and our customers take advantage of our winterization packages. We offer complete winterization packages, which include an oil and filter change and a gear lube and seal change. What we do is we try to do it so that really that's the one time you need to see a marina. That's the best thing. You need to make boating fun. It's not a chore. It's not, a boat is not something that owns you. You own a boat. And you need to take control of that. And also storage, you can see our yard is turning blue.
1: It's absolutely amazing here. The craft is coming out of the water. It is near the end of the season. Mm-hmm. But, you know, that's just how it goes here in Canada. And, of course, it is absolutely gorgeous. The marina is attached to many bogs and other sources of water for watercrafts to travel through. And, of course, they are a Mercury dealer. So if you are looking for an outboard motor for your watercraft, come on down here and take a look. This is Bob Kabinga with 107.7 WOW FM. We're here as a part of the Great Canadian Getaway, Leafs and Sens tickets, stay at the Royal York Hotel, and $500 in cold, hard cash. We'll be right back to chat everything Mercury here at White Lake Marina. 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
1: 31% of people say they leave clean laundry sitting for at least one day before putting it away. One day. Try a week. Guilty. 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

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I'm BK, and by that I mean I'm broadcasting to those that are still at work. I know so many people who have taken today and tomorrow off adjacent to the long weekend. And Sixpence None the Richer, Kiss Me. 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
1: Good afternoon. Mainly cloudy with a chance of showers this afternoon. A high of 14 degrees. I'm Casey Egan in the ArmcrierToday.ca newsroom. The Ottawa Valley Tourism Association is bringing a taste of the valley to the GTA later this month. Tourism Development Officer Anna Martin says the association is returning to the trade show circuit with a stop at a power sports show in Toronto on October 23rd to the 25th, bringing with them an Ottawa Valley Pavilion that she says will feel like dropping by a friend's cottage on the lake.
2: The look and feel and the warmth that the Ottawa Valley has, we're very friendly, a very wonderful area to visit. People are very kind, and so we want to bring that, and incentivize folks to come visit.
1: Local businesses are invited to reach out to the OVTA to learn how they can promote themselves by supplying giveaways and prizes for their booth. A trio of Renfrew County paramedics have been recognized for their outstanding achievements. Stacy Levesque, Kelly Demons, and Andy Fortington received the Emergency Medical Services Exemplary Service Medal, recognizing paramedics with at least 20 years of exemplary service, including 10 years in duties involving potential risk. The medals were presented at the Ontario Association of Paramedic Chiefs Fall Symposium and Annual General Meeting on October 1st. Lastly, residents on both sides of the Ottawa River can expect to see and hear military helicopters over the next month. Garrison Petawawa will host a tactical aviation training course from October 13th to November 10th. RCAF Griffin and Chinook helicopters will conduct low-level flights in several communities, including Pembroke, Whitewater Region, Madawaska Valley, and parts of the Pontiac. The military says residents may also see other military vehicles, flares, and smoke. In sports, it's game night for the Armprior Packers. They play the Vikings and Castlemen starting at 7:30 this evening. Tonight in the NHL, Ottawa hosts Philadelphia, while Montreal play Nashville. And in Thursday night football, the Dallas Cowboys play the Tampa Bay Buccaneers. I'm Casey Egan with the news that keeps you connected to where you live. The Ottawa Valley's three-day weather is next.
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8: This is Wow Weather.
1: Mainly cloudy today with a 40% chance of showers this afternoon, a high of 14 degrees. Then tonight, mainly cloudy with that same chance of showers in the evening, a low of plus 2. Tomorrow, increasingly cloudy starting early in the morning, another 40% chance of showers throughout the day, a high of 12. And on Saturday, a mix of sun and cloud with a high

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It's BK. 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I call Thursdays Mini Friday. 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

0: We're thankful for a lot of things this Thanksgiving, but especially the songs that make us say, wow, I haven't heard that in a while. This Thanksgiving long weekend is a wow factor long weekend. Forgotten favorites, unexpected hits, and great songs you haven't heard in years. So get the pumpkin pie in the oven, pass the gravy, and turn it up. 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

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Maneater. I don't know what the nutritional value is on that. 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

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Slowing it down a bit before that long weekend Thanksgiving rush kicks in. Take a breath with Billy Joel and Vienna. This is Wow.

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Thanksgiving long weekend approaching. We all get along with our families, right? We're all excited to visit

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This is

playing just great songs. 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Sure, you can play air guitar or air drums. How about air cello and air violin for Viva La Vida? Coldplay.

Thing number one. Now hear this. Scientists say sleeping with background noise, like a white noise machine, might actually interfere with your brain's ability to get restorative sleep. New research suggesting certain sounds can disrupt REM sleep and memory processing. Great. Now I've got something else to lie awake worrying about. Number two. Aerosmith is getting the band back together. Two Aerosmith and Friends concerts are happening on the 29th of October and the 1st of November at the Hollywood Bowl in Los Angeles. Even drummer Joey Kramer is returning. And the guest list? The Black Crowes, Run DMC, Heart, Billy Idol, Slash, Sammy Hagar, and more. No word if there will be a live stream or a broadcast or a video release after the fact. So, great news, I guess. Like, it's nice to know it's happening. And number three, Ben Affleck has finally addressed those sad Ben Affleck memes. You know, the picture of him smoking a cigarette looking absolutely miserable. He says people have completely misinterpreted those moments. Apparently, that's just his face. Imagine having resting sad face so bad that it becomes an international meme. That's three things. I'm BK, playing just great songs.

0: lot of things this Thanksgiving, but especially the songs that make us say, wow, I haven't heard that in a while. This Thanksgiving long weekend is a wow factor long weekend. Forgotten favorites, unexpected hits, and great songs you haven't heard in years. So get the pumpkin pie in the oven, pass the gravy, and turn it up. The Wow Factor Long Weekend on Wow FM. 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

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We're heading into Thanksgiving long weekend tomorrow. That you probably knew. But did you also know that the Renfrew Victoria Hospital Auxiliary is having their harvest bake sale? This is a chance to pick up some fresh baked pies heading into Thanksgiving. That'll save you having to make one, for sure, and also a chance to support the Renfrew Hospital. Scott & Sons Hardware, Raglan Street in Renfrew tomorrow. And we've got details as well at arnpriortoday.ca.

0: what you need to know.
1: Three Ottawa Valley paramedics have been awarded the Emergency Medical Services Exemplary Service Medal, recognizing paramedics with at least 20 years of exemplary service, including 10 years in duties involving potential risk. Residents in Renfrew County and the Pontiac may see and hear military helicopters as Canadian Forces troops will be conducting low-level flights over several communities, including the Madawaska Valley and Whitewater region. Residents may also witness military vehicles, flares, and smoke. And in the community calendar, the Festival of Small Halls is holding a special concert at the Almont Old Town Hall tomorrow. Doors open at 7 p.m., with the show getting underway at 7:30. 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
1: Today, continued mix of sun and cloud, 60% chance of showers and the risk of a thunderstorm, fairly windy with gusts up to 50 kilometers an hour, a high of 17. Tonight, partly cloudy, 40% chance of showers, calming wind, a low of 3. Tomorrow, mix of sun and cloud, 40% chance of showers in the morning and early afternoon, windy again with gusts up to 40 kilometers an hour and a high of 12. And on Saturday, a mix of sun and cloud, a high of 18. I'm Bob Kubinga with Arne Prior's breaking and local news.

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If you're headed on the road for Thanksgiving, outside of our listening range, don't let that stop you from taking WOW FM with you. 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
1: 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Statistics that aren't really useful. 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

0: playing just great songs. 107.7 Wow FM. It's BK. The Milkman is coming in after 3 o'clock for your ride home, although maybe you aren't headed home. Maybe you're headed on the road this afternoon. I know a lot of people have tomorrow off, adjacent to the long weekend, getting ahead of long weekend traffic, going to visit Aunt Brenda, maybe. If that's the case, safe travels.
1: 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We're going to dance. 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
1: If you lost power last Monday, you weren't alone. Over 14,000 Hydro One customers were impacted by the outage across an area stretching 12 municipalities throughout southern Renfrew County, western Ottawa, Mississippi Mills, and beyond. Long-term Mississippi Mills councillor Denny Ferguson celebrated his retirement from the council table after 35 years of representing Pakenham. The council chambers was nearly standing room only to celebrate his tenure of being involved in multiple decisions shaping his community. And in the community calendar, if you're wondering what to do this Thanksgiving weekend, why not head out to the Autumn Studio Tour in Perth? Running from the 10th until the 11th, from 10 a.m. until 4 p.m. each day, enjoy artistic pieces scattered across 5 studios and 24 artists. 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
1: Today, continued mix of sun and cloud, 60% chance of showers and the risk of a thunderstorm, fairly windy with gusts up to 50 kilometers an hour, a high of 17. Tonight, partly cloudy, 40% chance of showers, calming wind, a low of 3. Tomorrow, mix of sun and cloud, 40% chance of showers in the morning and early afternoon, windy again with gusts up to 40 kilometers an hour and a high of 12. And on Saturday, a mix of sun and cloud, a high of 18. I'm Bob Kabinga with Arne Pryor's Breaking and Local News.
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great songs. Wow FM. There aren't many bigger cheerleaders for Canada on social media these days than one Todd Maffin. He's a fun follow. And on his Facebook today, in the lead up to Thanksgiving, he asked this. Settle this before the long weekend. When is Thanksgiving dinner? Saturday? Sunday? Monday? Or whenever mom says. That right there is the only correct answer, I think. Deep Blue Something, serving up breakfast at Tiffany's. Just great songs. Wow FM.

0: We're thankful for a lot of things this Thanksgiving, but especially the songs that make us say, wow, I haven't heard that in a while. This Thanksgiving long weekend is a wow factor long weekend. Forgotten favorites, unexpected hits, and great songs you haven't heard in years. So get the pumpkin pie in the oven, pass the gravy, and turn it up. 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

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Wow, FM, of course it's not enough, which is why we give you chances to win great things like tickets to see Journey on their Final Frontier Tour in Toronto less than a month from now, November 4th. 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And Santana, long time.

0: Good afternoon. It's 17 degrees, partly sunny, and the risk of a thunderstorm. I'm Bob Kabinga in the ArnProurToday.ca newsroom. Last Monday, an unexpected power outage left thousands of people in the dark. Initial reports found over 5,000 people without power. However, after speaking with Hydro One spokesperson Tiziana Bachega Rosa, it was much more than that.
1: It affected more than 14,000 customers in the area. Was a result of a tree coming down on two power lines that both serve a large number of customers in the area.
0: About a dozen municipalities throughout southern Renfrew County, western Ottawa, Mississippi Mills, and beyond were affected. Bachega Rosa recommends having an emergency kit available for situations like this, and the kit should be able to support your household for up to 72 hours without power. A trio of Ottawa Valley paramedics have been recognized for their outstanding achievements. Stacey Levesque, Casey Demons, and Andy Fortington received the Emergency Medical Services Exemplary Service Medal, recognizing paramedics with at least 20 years of exemplary service, including 10 years in duties involving potential risk. The medals were presented at the Ontario Association of Paramedic Chiefs Fall Symposium and Annual General Meeting on October 1st. Everything is lining up for the Ottawa Valley Tourism Association as they return to the trade show circuit. The group will make its first stop at a Toronto Power Sports show over the October 23rd weekend. Tourism Development Officer Anna Martin says the GTA is an ideal market to promote in, just far enough away to make the valley an ideal getaway from the big city.
2: As the tourist organization for the Ottawa Valley, we want to make sure people are staying a couple of nights, enjoying dining and shopping, and just leaving a little bit more business in our region, as well as getting to know our area and enjoying what our small towns have to offer.
0: Local businesses are invited to reach out to the OVTA to learn how they can promote themselves by supplying giveaways and prizes for their booth. In sports, the ArnProur Packers are taking on the Castleman Vikings tonight at 7:30 at the J.R. Brisson Complex. And in the NHL, there are 8 games on the roster tonight, including the Predators taking on the Canadiens, and the Flyers are in Ottawa, both at 7. The Avalanche is in Calgary taking on the Flames at 9, and the Leafs take on the Golden Knights in Vegas at 10. I'm Bob Kabinga with the news that keeps you connected to where you live. ArnProur's 3-day weather is next.
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0: Tonight, partly cloudy, 40% chance of showers, wind beginning to calm, a low of 3. Tomorrow, a mix of sun and cloud, 40% chance of showers in the morning and early afternoon, windy with gusts up to 40 kilometers an hour, a high of 12. Overnight tomorrow, clear, a low of minus 1. And on Saturday, a mix of sun and cloud, a high of 18. I'm Bob Kabinga with ArnProur's breaking and local news.

It's just great songs. Wow FM, getting set for heading home. And then, of course, you got to answer the question, what's for dinner? Have you seen this trend on TikTok? Remarkably simple. And if you have had a very good garden this year and you got a lot of zucchini and you've already made more quiche than any one person can handle, you may want to try this. It's the latest hack, and it's simple. You boil water and salt, and then you toss a whole zucchini into that water-salt mixture. You boil it for about 12 minutes, then let it cool. You add olive oil and salt flakes and eat it whole, end to end. And every single person I've seen do this on TikTok raves and wonders why.

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6: Tonight, partly cloudy, 40% chance of showers, wind beginning to calm, a low of 3. Tomorrow, a mix of sun and cloud, 40% chance of showers in the morning and early afternoon, windy with gusts up to 40 kilometers an hour, a high of 12. Overnight tomorrow, clear, a low of minus 1. And on Saturday, a mix of sun and cloud, a high of 18. 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

Ontario. It's Mulligan's Great Canadian Getaway. Leafs and Sens tickets up for grabs. Yes, stay at the Royal York Hotel and $500 spending money. It's as easy as logging onto our website, where you will find an incredible

just trying to keep you up to date with the cool kids and all of their new lingo. And if you've got kids at home, I'm sure you've heard maxing. You're probably maxed out on the maxing. They use maxing to describe everything they do a lot. If they're brushing their hair, that's looks maxing. If they're eating a chicken salad, that's, yeah, protein maxing. If they're nodding off, well, that's sleep maxing. Have you told your kids yet that us 80s kids actually were maxing way before this was a current trend? I mean, we rented a movie. We were Betamaxing, after all. When in Rome, the promise. Just

0: We're thankful for a lot of things this Thanksgiving, but especially the songs that make us say, wow, I haven't heard that in a while. This Thanksgiving long weekend is a wow factor long weekend. Forgotten favorites, unexpected hits, and great songs you haven't heard in years. So get the pumpkin pie in the oven, pass the gravy, and turn it up. The Wow Factor long weekend on Wow FM. 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

So if you're listening right now on the iHeartRadio app, first things first, thank you. And what's about to happen may actually make you think for a moment that your app is glitching. It's not. This is exactly who we are. And what we do, we play just great songs. So yeah, Tragically Hip and Kenny Rogers with Dolly Parton back to back. Wow.

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1: Good afternoon. It's 16 degrees, partly sunny, and the risk of a thunderstorm continues. I'm Bob Kabinga in the ArnPriorToday.ca newsroom. A power outage last Monday saw a dozen communities without power. Stretching across southern Renfrew County to Mississippi Mills and beyond, over 14,000 people were left in the dark after a tree fell, taking out power lines supplying the area. Hydro One spokesperson Tiziana Bachega Rosa says crews immediately responded to the situation.
2: Our crews were dispatched once the outage was realized, and they found the tree fairly quickly. And by working with our control room, they were able to remotely restore nearly half of the customers very quickly.
1: Future power outage information can be found on Hydro One's website and through their mobile app. Residents across Renfrew County and the Pontiac region of Quebec can expect to see and hear military helicopters over the next month. Canadian Forces Base Petawawa will host a tactical aviation training course from October 13th to November 10th. RCAF Griffin and Chinook helicopters will conduct low-level flights in several communities, including Pembroke, Whitewater Region, and the Madawaska Valley. The military says residents may also see military vehicles, flares, and smoke. The Ottawa Valley Tourism Association is bringing a taste of the valley to the GTA later this month. Tourism Development Officer Anna Martins says the association is returning to the trade show circuit with a stop at a power sports show in Toronto on October 23rd to the 25th, bringing with them an Ottawa Valley pavilion that she says will feel like dropping by a friend's cottage on the lake.
3: The look and feel and the warmth that the Ottawa Valley has. We're very friendly, a very wonderful area to visit. People are very kind, and so we want to bring that, and incentivize folks to come visit.
1: Local businesses are invited to reach out to the OVTA to learn how they can promote themselves by supplying giveaways and prizes for their booth. In sports, the ArnPrior Packers are taking on the Castleman Vikings tonight at 7:30 at the J.R. Brisson Complex. And in the NHL, there are 8 games in the roster tonight, including the Predators taking on the Canadiens and the Flyers in Ottawa, both at 7. The Avalanche is in Calgary taking on the Flames at 9, and the Leafs take on the Golden Knights in Vegas at 10. I'm Bob Kabinga with the news that keeps you connected to where you live. ArnPrior's 3-day weather is next.
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13: The TSX edged up 0.3% today as energy shares benefited from a sharp oil price jump, while U.S. markets finished mixed, with the S&P 500 down 0.5%, NASDAQ off 1.3%, and Dow up 0.1%, as surging crude, elevated treasury yields, and renewed expectations of a Federal Reserve rate hike weighed on sentiment, particularly technology stocks. The S&P TSX Composite Index was up 104 points at 35,145. In New York, the Dow Jones Industrial Average was up 52 points at 51,232. The S&P 500 Index was down 36 points at 7,765, while the NASDAQ Composite was down 345 points at 27,193. The Canadian dollar traded for 70.3 cents U.S. The crude oil contract was up $2.46 at $90.74 per barrel, and the gold contract was up $18 at $4,159 an ounce. 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
1: Tonight, partly cloudy, 40% chance of showers, wind beginning to calm, a low of 3. Tomorrow, a mix of sun and cloud, 40% chance of showers in the morning and early afternoon, windy with gusts up to 40 kilometers an hour, a high of 12. Overnight tomorrow, clear, a low of minus 1. And on Saturday, a mix of sun and cloud, a high of 18. I'm Bob Kabinga with Arne Pryor's breaking and local news.

Once the clock hits five, it's just this huge sigh of relief. Just great songs. Wow FM and Aha, who ended up at number one on ultimateclassicrock.com's newly released list, the Big Four 80s One Hit Wonders. Proclaimers 500 Miles at number two, Dexy's Midnight Runners at number three with Come On Eileen, and Tommy Two Tone at number four, 867-5309. I know we're in the car, but dance with me. 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
9: Tonight, partly cloudy, 40% chance of showers, wind beginning to calm, a low of 3. Tomorrow, a mix of sun and cloud, 40% chance of showers in the morning and early afternoon, windy with gusts up to 40 kilometers an hour, a high of 12. Overnight tomorrow, clear, a low of minus 1. And on Saturday, a mix of sun and cloud, a high of 18. I'm Bob Kabinga with Arn Pryor's Breaking and Local News.
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0: traffic circles are confusing and scary once you're in them. I'm right there with you, Frozen Ghost, and round we go, getting you home on this Thursday. It is the Milkman, and I have plowed through all the negativity, all the nonsense, all the political divide on social media. I found you the good stuff.
1: Facebook funny.
0: These are actual fun, and yes, they're even funny status updates from Facebook like this. Some of my most profound thoughts come between sips of coffee. For example, right now, I'm thinking of how long I should wait until my next sip of coffee. Facebook funnies. I received a wedding invitation. It said, "Your presence is a gift. We don't want any gifts at the wedding, so am I invited or not?" It's an honest question. Facebook funnies. I wish my life had background music so I could at least know if I'm in a drama, a comedy, or a horror show. And one final Facebook funny for your ride home this afternoon. Well, I failed bikini season.

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Wings, Wow FM, and a chance for you to win your way to see Journey on their Final Frontier Tour. They're coming to Toronto November 4th. Our grand prize winner also gets $500 spending money. Once again, tomorrow, each and every day of the week, in fact, 8 a.m., 11 a.m., and 3 p.m., we play a short clip from a Journey song. We know you can identify it. It might take you a while, but once you've got it, head to our website and enter for your chance to

0: for a lot of things this Thanksgiving, but especially the songs that make us say, wow, I haven't heard that in a while. This Thanksgiving long weekend is a wow factor long weekend. Forgotten favorites, unexpected hits, and great songs you haven't heard in years. So get the pumpkin pie in the oven, pass the gravy, and turn it up. 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

0: Good evening. It's 14 degrees. The threat of a thunderstorm continues. I'm Bob Kabinga in the ArnPriorToday.ca newsroom. Last Monday, an unexpected power outage left thousands of people in the dark. Initial reports found over 5,000 people without power. However, after speaking with Hydro One spokesperson Tiziana Bachega Rosa, it was much more than that.
1: It affected more than 14,000 customers in the area. It was a result of a tree coming down on two power lines that both serve a large number of customers in the area.
0: About a dozen municipalities throughout southern Renfrew County, western Ottawa, Mississippi Mills, and beyond were affected. Bachega Rosa recommends having an emergency kit available for situations like this, and the kit should be able to support your household for up to 72 hours without power. A trio of Ottawa Valley paramedics have been recognized for their outstanding achievements. Stacey Levesque, Casey Demons, and Andy Fortington received the Emergency Medical Services Exemplary Service Medal, recognizing paramedics with at least 20 years of exemplary service, including 10 years in duties involving potential risk. The medals were presented at the Ontario Association of Paramedic Chiefs Fall Symposium and Annual General Meeting on October 1st. Everything is lining up for the Ottawa Valley Tourism Association as they return to the trade show circuit. The group will make its first stop at a Toronto Power Sports show over the October 23rd weekend. Tourism Development Officer Anna Martin says the GTA is an ideal market to promote in, just far enough away to make the valley an ideal getaway from the big city.
2: As the tourist organization for the Ottawa Valley, we want to make sure people are staying a couple of nights, enjoying dining and shopping, and just leaving a little bit more business in our region, as well as getting to know our area and enjoying what our small towns have to offer.
0: Local businesses are invited to reach out to the OVTA to learn how they can promote themselves by supplying giveaways and prizes for their booth. In sports, the ArnPrior Packers are taking on the Castleman Vikings tonight at 7:30 at the J.R. Brisson Complex. And in the NHL, there are 8 games in the roster tonight, including the Predators taking on the Canadiens, and the Flyers are in Ottawa, both at 7. The Avalanche is in Calgary taking on the Flames at 9, and the Leafs take on the Golden Knights in Vegas at 10. I'm Bob Kabinga with the news that keeps you connected to where you live. ArnPrior's 3-day weather is next.
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8: This is WOW Weather.
0: Tonight, partly cloudy, 40% chance of showers, wind beginning to calm, a low of 3. Tomorrow, a mix of sun and cloud, 40% chance of showers in the morning and early afternoon, windy with gusts up to 40 kilometers an hour, a high of 12. Overnight tomorrow, clear, a low of minus 1. And on Saturday, a mix of sun and cloud, a high of 18. 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
9: 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Here's your challenge. Make it through.

you. Hope we're making you feel fantastic on this Thursday. Thursday night football tonight. Cowboys hosting the Tampa Bay Buccaneers. Man, my Bucks need their first win of the season. I don't know. Other options for you on TV and streaming tonight. The third season premiere for Georgie and Mandy's First Marriage. Forgot that was still a thing. And yes, it is, obviously. The series premiere of Eternally Yours. Have you heard about this? It's a new sitcom about a family of vampires dealing with a 500-year-old marital issue while trying to act normal around their daughter's human boyfriend. Okay. Also, the fourth season premiere for Elspeth. Law and Order SVU, the 28th season premiere tonight. Also, the 26th season premiere for Law and Order. And new on Netflix, it's called Below. It's a suspense thriller. Stars Josh Hartnett as a fisherman trying to protect his family from a mysterious sea creature. Just so you know, Charlie Heaton from Stranger Things plays his son. Charlie Heaton is among the guests tonight, along with Kerry Russell on Jimmy Fallon. Michael Douglas has been making headlines lately with some revelations from his book. He'll tell you more when he's on with Jimmy Kimmel tonight. Some things to watch for your Thursday. Or you can hang with us. We're always here with just great songs. And The Police, Roxanne, Wow FM. Rock!

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6: Tonight, partly cloudy, 40% chance of showers, wind beginning to calm, a low of 3. Tomorrow, a mix of sun and cloud, 40% chance of showers in the morning and early afternoon, windy with gusts up to 40 kilometers an hour, a high of 12. Overnight tomorrow, clear, a low of minus 1. And on Saturday, a mix of sun and cloud, a high of 18. I'm Bob Kabinga with Arn Pryor's Breaking and Local News.
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Ainika Mosey. Ooh, that feels better all of a sudden. Wow, just great songs. And the Milkman, if you're in the dating scene, you've tried all the apps and you just haven't had any success on the apps, there is a new one for you to try if you're interested. It's called Rivet. And what makes it different, it allows other people to vote on potential matches for you. Think Love Connection without Chuck Woolery. From there, daters see which options got the highest percentage of votes and make your decisions accordingly. It is the power of love in 2026.

0: thankful for a lot of things this Thanksgiving, but especially the songs that make us say, wow, I haven't heard that in a while. This Thanksgiving long weekend is a wow factor long weekend. 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So get the pumpkin pie in the oven, pass the gravy, and turn it up. 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

there is paradise for you. Because any money just sets you up with two tickets. Congratulations. Just great songs. Wow FM, that is my time. Sideshow is next. As always, a groan before I go. Where could you end up if you steal French fries from somebody else's plate?

Boys, Duran Duran, just great songs on Wow FM at Sideshow. I'm sure we've all had some crappy jobs over the years, but I'll tell you about a literal crappy job from the 16th century.

0: Songs on WOW FM at Sideshow, and this is Things You Didn't Know Yesterday. In the 16th century, English kings had servants called Groom of Stool, who wiped them clean after every visit to the toilet. I mean, I've been out of work and thinking I'll take whatever comes my way, but I don't know now.
1: You think you have a crap job?
0: A lion's roar can be heard up to 5 miles away. That's pretty loud, but I'm a parent of 2 daughters. You haven't heard loud.
2: I don't know what we're yelling about! Loud noises!
0: And Netflix has been around longer than Google. Netflix was actually founded in 1997, while Google in 1998. Yeah, those were dark times. You wanted to rent a movie, but you didn't have any way to Google what to watch.
3: 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Nobody uses Ask Jeeves. 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
0: 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As Long As You Love Me. 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
13: Tonight, partly cloudy, 40% chance of showers, wind beginning to calm, a low of 3. Tomorrow, a mix of sun and cloud, 40% chance of showers in the morning and early afternoon, windy with gusts up to 40 kilometers an hour, a high of 12. Overnight tomorrow, clear, a low of -1. And on Saturday, a mix of sun and cloud, a high of 18. I'm Bob Kabinga with Arnprior's Breaking and Local News.

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You can win 2 tickets to the Leafs and Sens, a night stay at the Royal York Hotel in Toronto, and $500 spending cash. So my question to you tonight, if I were to give you $500, but you had to spend it today, what are you buying? 833-OWOW-FM, handing you $500, but you got to spend it tonight, what are you buying? Doobie Brothers now, it's the Doctor, Just Great Song.

That's ABBA, Just Great Songs on WOW FM at Sideshow. I asked the question tonight, if I were to give you $500, but you had to spend it today, what are you buying with it? 833-0-WOW-FM. I mean, I've already found our number one and two answers. Getting flooded with people just saying gas. And listen, hey, I know. Hey, don't get me wrong. I understand. Gas is a great answer for this. Groceries is the other one. This one says groceries. I'd like to see what $500 looks like in a shopping cart now. Not as much as it used to, I'll tell you that. What do you got? I gave you $500 right now, but you had to spend it today. What are you buying? 833-OWOW-FM. Let me know. Michael McDonald now. Sweet freedom.

0: We're thankful for a lot of things this Thanksgiving, but especially the songs that make us say, wow, I haven't heard that in a while. This Thanksgiving long weekend is a wow factor long weekend. Forgotten favorites, unexpected hits, and great songs you haven't heard in years. So get the pumpkin pie in the oven, pass the gravy, and turn it up. 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